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It's me against the music. It's just me and me.

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Rewind. 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When the crowd say ball, ball, ball. 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When the crowd say ball, selector. Rewind. When the crowd say ball, selector. 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

0: A Slágerek rádiója
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